Lit, my own worst enemy. It's Rock 100.5 KATT. I am Cameron Buchholz. And Big Rock Show happening out at Lucky Star Casino in Concho this Saturday night. ZZ Top back in Oklahoma. Dwight Yoakam opening. So a little bit of an odd bill, but you know, I guess ZZ Top's got a little country in him for sure. And again, Lucky Star Casino is where the show is happening. LuckyStarCasino.org is where you go to buy your tickets. Or tomorrow morning, be listening to Rick and Brad and then Zubek for your last two chances to win some tickets. ZZ Top live at Lucky Star Casino this Saturday night. Lucky Star Amphitheater out in Concho. Be there.

you do what they told ya. Now you do what they told ya. Now you do what they told ya. Now you do what they told ya.

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18: 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Toys flushed down the toilet will be retrieved, but we highly recommend that toys do not get returned to the children. If your sewer line has been destroyed by a jackhammer because you were building a racetrack in your backyard, this is a serious situation and will need immediate attention. Overflowing toilets will need to be quickly fixed as this causes major discomfort. Symptoms due to clogged drains will be relieved by a consultation with a Roto-Rooter professional. Any silverware that a child may have fed to the garbage disposal will be returned to the owner, but may have side effects such as damage to flatware. A lost ring down a sink drain may be retrievable, but you will be required to create your own story as to how it got there in the first place. Roto-Rooter, house calls are our specialty.
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4: Currently 74 degrees and sunny tonight, overnight low of 56. Tomorrow, sunny high of 83, 84 on Saturday, and then rain on Sunday, high of just 73.

That's Guns N' Roses, Live and Let Die. Guns N' Roses in Florida tonight, headlining day one of the Welcome to Rockville Festival, which is absolutely massive there at Daytona International Speedway. Though I've never been, but all I've ever heard about Welcome to Rockville is kind of just how miserable it is because it's so massive. I mean, obviously, there are like 160 bands playing, so on that front, it's great, but it's huge, and also you're in the middle of a racetrack in Florida in May. So I think just the heat kind of just sits there, and it seems kind of miserable, if I'm being honest, but maybe we'll go someday. I don't know. If you've been to Welcome to Rockville, let me know what you thought of it. It is Rock 100.5 KATT. I am Cameron Buchholz, and I got Pure Rock on the way from Turnstile. Also going to do some Linkin Park and Eve 6, but right now it's the Black Crowes, Hard to Handle on the Cat.

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1: Yeah, here we go for the 100th time. 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Find a new

Giovanni and the Hired Guns, Rock 100.5 KATT. It's Cameron Buchholz, and I've got some Alien Ant Farm on the way. Also, Bush, Whitesnake, and Tool. And, of course, Alien Ant Farm. They are going to be at the Diamond Ballroom tomorrow night, co-headlining with Cold. DiamondBallroom.com is where you go for your tickets. Looking forward to that show. I've actually never seen Cold or Alien Ant Farm live, so stoked for it. Hopefully, I will see you there.

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2: So-called superagers, they are an enviable segment of the population. People who are older than 80, whose brains function like someone a fraction of their age. It's true, a lot of these people have genetics on their side, but more and more research is bearing out the idea that people who practice good brain health also slow their cognitive decline. Dr. Richard Isaacson, a pioneer in the Alzheimer's space, told us that, quote, his studies have found lifestyle changes including diet, exercise, reducing stress and optimizing sleep, along with managing vascular risk factors,

0: Tool Sober Rock 100.5 KATT. It's Cameron Buchholz. And this Monday, Jay Daniels is going to be broadcasting live from Midwest City at J&R Battery and Tire. 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
13: 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If your sewer line has been destroyed by a jackhammer because you were building a racetrack in your backyard, this is a serious situation and will need immediate attention. Overflowing toilets will need to be quickly fixed as this causes major discomfort. Symptoms due to clogged drains will be relieved by a consultation with a Roto-Rooter professional. Any silverware that a child may have fed to the garbage disposal will be returned to the owner, but may have side effects such as damage to flatware. A lost ring down a sink drain may be retrievable, but you will be required to create your own story as to how it got there in the first place. Roto-Rooter, house calls are our specialty.
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20: Let me tell you about Pinterest's first parenting trend report. Pinterest is a huge platform. They have 600 million monthly users, 80 billion searches per month. The report found a shift from the iPad kid era to now, when parents are actually more interested in real-world adventures and hands-on activities. The Global Trends and Insights lead at Pinterest told us, families are thoughtfully designing childhoods rooted in creativity, intention, and meaningful experiences. One psychologist we spoke to said he sees this as a reflection of parents' desire to build core capacities in their children. Resilience, curiosity, self-regulation, empathy. These things don't grow automatically, but are built through lived experience. I'm Dr. Sanjay Gupta, helping you live a better life.
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3 Days Grace, I Hate Everything About You. 3 Days Grace is going to be here in Oklahoma in November. They announced that show, like, I don't know, end of last year, like a full year in advance. And I guess it's actually getting closer and closer. It's like 6 months from now. So, hey, there you go. 3 Days Grace with I Prevail. And who was the other band on that bill? I don't even remember, but you can go to cat.com and see the full details. I know it's at BOK Center, that's for sure, up in Tulsa. It is Rock 100.5 KATT. I am Cameron Buchholz, and I got some pure rock on the way from Imagine Dragons, Shinedown, Nirvana, and Nine Inch Nails. Steve Gorman in after 10. And right now, how about some Guns N' Roses? It's Sweet Child O' Mine.

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5: 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Any silverware that a child may have fed to the garbage disposal will be returned to the owner, but may have side effects such as damage to flatware. A lost ring down a sink drain may be retrievable, but you will be required to create your own story as to how it got there in the first place. 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
3: It is currently clear and 67 degrees tonight. Overnight low of 56 tomorrow. Sunny high of 83. 84 on Saturday, then 73 for the high on Sunday with a 75% chance of rain.

Nine Inch Nails, Head Like a Hole, Rock 100.5, The Legendary Cat. I am Cameron Buchholz, but I am getting out of here. Steve Gorman is in after 10, and I'm going to leave you with some Ozzy. 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

0: Pink Floyd, Hey You from the Wall on Steve Gorman Rocks, that album from 1979. In 1979, I used the word cool all the time. I'd say, oh, man, that guy's cool. Oh, yeah, thanks for the Coke, man. Cool. And I still say the word cool all the time, almost 50 years later, which is not a surprise because cool is the one word that has stood the test of time for well over 100 years now. Every generation has its own slang. Slang terms come and then they go, but not cool. It's crazy to think about the fact that, yes, over a century ago, people were using the word cool. Somebody can be laid back. Oh, man, they're so cool. Or just really likable. You say, hey, cool it, man. Or, hey, are we cool? All the different ways we use the word cool. It is the heavyweight champion of slang words. My grandparents knew the word. My parents knew the word. My kids know the word. Cool is just simply cool.
1: Steve Gorman rocks the cat.
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15: 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Any silverware that a child may have fed to the garbage disposal will be returned to the owner, but may have side effects such as damage to flatware. A lost ring down a sink drain may be retrievable, but you will be required to create your own story as to how it got there in the first place. 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

0: It's time for Questionable Wisdom on Steve Gorman Rocks. Here's April Rose with tonight's question.
1: Listening on 94.5 The Hawk in Wilmington, North Carolina, we have Kate who needs some advice.
2: Okay.
1: Now, Kate says her mother-in-law is mad at her for not getting her a birthday present, and she's retaliating by taking Kate's daughter to the pet store.
2: Okay.
1: And she's going to buy her all kinds of fish. She's buying her rodents, which then she brought home and expects to live in her house. Steve, what should she do?
2: Okay, Katie's mother-in-law is sending the little girl home with fish and rodents as a retaliation.
1: Yeah.
2: Because Kate didn't get her a birthday present. So Kate's mother-in-law is clearly 4 years old.
1: But yes.
2: A vindictive child.
1: Yeah.
2: Parents have every right to tell their parents, you're no longer welcome around my kids if you're going to be crazy.
1: Uh-huh.
2: If you want to be a great grandparent, just love your grandkids and respect your kids' parenting choices. And by the way, if you have a problem because an adult didn't give you, as a much older adult, a birthday present, you missed the memo a long time ago. Here's how birthdays work. They all matter until 10. And then there's 15. And then there's 16. And then there's 21. And then shut up. I have no time for adults who care about birthdays.
1: Right.
2: That's just me.
1: Well, it's for kids.
2: Call me crazy.
1: It's like grown-ups going to Disney, which I happen to do all the time.
2: Yeah, see? People are weird when you least expect it. Somebody tells you something and you never look at them the same way again. Thanks for sharing that with me, April.
1: No problem, Steve.
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15: 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Toys flushed down the toilet will be retrieved, but we highly recommend that toys do not get returned to the children. If your sewer line has been destroyed by a jackhammer because you were building a racetrack in your backyard, this is a serious situation and will need immediate attention. Overflowing toilets will need to be quickly fixed as this causes major discomfort. Symptoms due to clogged drains will be relieved by a consultation with a Roto-Rooter professional. Any silverware that a child may have fed to the garbage disposal will be returned to the owner, but may have side effects such as damage to flatware. A lost ring down a sink drain may be retrievable, but you will be required to create your own story as to how it got there in the first place. Roto-Rooter, house calls are our specialty.
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28: A better life with Dr. Sanjay Gupta.
29: You and I have never met, but I'm willing to bet that there is something you would like to do, but you feel like you can't, that it's too hard, that you don't deserve it. A colleague of mine recently told me about this new book called Brave Shift, 30 Mindset Changes to Transform Your Life. It's written by a woman named Michelle Carrer. Carrer says the one thing most people forget when they set a goal is to attach a reason to it. Having that reason is big. Because when you don't want to do something that's necessary to reach your goal, you can go back to your reason to find the motivation you need. Try to frame your goal as something you want to achieve, as opposed to being a bad part of yourself that you want to change. That will make you more likely to succeed, as will asking for help. All of us need it, and it makes people feel good to help you achieve your goals. I'm Dr. Sanjay Gupta, helping you live a better life.
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0: You're so handsome. I can't believe you're real.
1: Who are you talking to, Deanne?
0: Oh, hey, Mark. I was just...
1: Is that a Forever After diamond behind you?
0: What? No. Oh, would you look at that?
1: You were talking to the diamond.
0: No!
1: I know it's the greatest diamond in Oklahoma.
0: It would make any girl swoon.
1: I'll leave you two alone.
0: No, I'm just admiring your work.
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Bon Jovi with Runaway on Steve Gorman Rocks. I don't know if John Bon Jovi's planning to be on the road this year, but John Mellencamp is. And for the first time in many years, John Mellencamp is going to play the hits, baby. He is a man who, by the end of the 90s, was tired of feeling like a jukebox. He wanted to just write new music, play new music, expand what he was able to do live. He hated the constriction he felt of being expected to play all the biggest songs. In his mind, he's like, haven't you guys heard all these songs enough? I'm writing new music. It's an artist's quandary. Everybody that's ever had the kind of success Mellencamp had, eventually that success wanes and you find fans, new generations of fans, who still want to hear your old music. You just got to work through it. You're going to lose ticket sales if you play new

0: music, but mostly it's worth it for the artist's peace of mind. But now he has made peace with all of that. And if you go see Mellencamp this year, you're going to get all the bangers like this one, Pink Houses.
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The Foo Fighters on Rock 100.5, The Cat. And no, I am not an AI impersonation. I am the blood and bone, you could say. Flesh and blood. There we go. Daryl Page, Rock 100.5 FM here in the Witching Hour. In for Chris Anger, who is on vacation. We'll be back Monday. Speaking about Mondays, Monday. This coming Monday, May 11th, 2 p.m., join Jake Daniels. We're going to be back in Midwest City at J&R Battery and Tire. 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Join us with Rock 100.5, The Cat. Got some bad company. Well, the song is a cover, Five Finger Death Punch, or Five Flavor Fruit Punch. There you go.

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21: Rain is in the forecast this weekend and also this upcoming Wednesday. Monday and Tuesday, it says sunny skies for Monday and partly cloudy on Tuesday. I guess we're going to have to wait and see. Next couple of days, highs are going to be in the mid-80s. Sunday's high is going to be 73 and 75 on Monday, then back into the upper 80s for Tuesday and Wednesday. New rock from the Black Crows, also some new rock from The Warning. But first, some ZZ Top. They're going to be at Lucky Star Casino Concho. What is it, tomorrow? Yeah, tomorrow night. Sharp Dressed Man on 100.5.

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We have Cookies 100.5, the legendary Rock 100.5, of course. 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

off the Use Your Illusion albums, because, well, there are two different versions of Don't Cry. Guns N' Roses, my favorite version is off of Use Your Illusion 1. I would guess that would be called the original version, because on number 2, they call it the alternate version. Before me, you know, growing up, back in the 80s, seeing that video of Don't Cry brings back a lot of memories. All Slash getting slapped by his girlfriend or old lady while he's driving his Mustang off the cliff, you know. And I believe that song is part of a three-part trilogy with Don't Cry, November Rain, and then Estranged. Now, I could be wrong, or I could be right. But what do you think? I like listening to them all three in a row. I really do. I think it makes a great 30-minute song expose, you could say. Got some Sublime, new rock, Until the Sun Explodes on Oklahoma's home, your home for pure rock.

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1: You and I have never met, but I'm willing to bet that there is something you would like to do, but you feel like you can't, that it's too hard, that you don't deserve it. A colleague of mine recently told me about this new book called Brave Shift, 30 Mindset Changes to Transform Your Life. It's written by a woman named Michelle Carrer. Carrer says the one thing most people forget when they set a goal is to attach a reason to it. Having that reason is big, because when you don't want to do something that's necessary to reach your goal, you can go back to your reason to find the motivation you need. Try to frame your goal as something you want to achieve, as opposed to being a bad part of yourself that you want to change. That will make you more likely to succeed, as will asking for help. All of us need it, and it makes people feel good to help you achieve your goals. I'm Dr. Sanjay Gupta, helping you live a better life.
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8: Lows for the upcoming week are going to be in the upper 50s, lower 60s. So if you've got anything going on, errands, want to go out and eat, just hang out on the porch, morning time is probably going to be the best time of day. Chance of rain all weekend long, and also looking like next Wednesday, some chance of rain. 83 for a high today, and that's just going to be a repeat for tomorrow. Then Sunday's high, 73. Trapped on the way, new rock from Pierce the Veil, Ozzy. May he rest in peace.

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Some Californication on Oklahoma's home for Pure Rock KATT. The Cats official anniversary trading cards are out. And now until 2027, we're going to be releasing a new card a month until the end of the year. We still have card number one. Those are in short supply, though. Plenty of card number two. We have just introduced two new cards, number three and a limited edition Rock 100 All-Stars card featuring Cindy Skull and Kelly Davis. All three cards are absolutely 100% for free. And you need to head out to Lucky Star Casino Watonga today, 2 p.m. to 6 p.m. Join Jake Daniels. And if you can't make that date, then tomorrow, 1 p.m. to 3 p.m., head out to Midwest City, David Stanley Chrysler Jeep Dodge at Southeast 29th, right across the street from Tinker. You can pick up your cards there. And also, we're going to be in Midwest City on Monday, 2 p.m. to 6 p.m. at J&R Battery and Tire. And join Jake Daniels. He'll have plenty of Cat swags for you. So, yeah, the Cats official anniversary trading cards. If you want to check them out or get more information, head over to cat.com or the free Cat app. So, yeah, collect, trade, and rock on with the Cats official trading card. Music on the way from Stone Temple Pilots, Green Day, Jimi Hendrix on the way. Also, Pierce the Veil on Rock 100.5 The Cat.

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11: When it comes to the myriad reasons people don't get enough exercise, psychologist Diana Hill has heard them all. She's the author of a new book with a great title, I Know I Should Exercise, But. On a recent episode of my podcast, Chasing Life, Hill told me the number one reason people don't exercise is because they don't feel like they have enough time. She told us that she encourages people she works with to shift from an either-or mindset to a both-and mindset. Hill herself uses time at her son's baseball game to walk around the field cheering him on instead of sitting on the sidelines. She also recommends setting up your space at home, at work, in the car to facilitate movement. So every night before I go to bed, I lay out my workout clothes next to my bathroom sink so they are waiting there for me as a good reminder. I'm Dr. Sanjay Gupta, helping you live a better life.
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14: You know, one of the weirder things I've seen on social media lately is parents feeding their babies butter, like whole sticks of butter. They swear that it helps them feel fuller after meals and get a good night's sleep, among other things. There's actually something to this. You know, butter is full of fat, which a rapidly growing infant needs, but eating butter all the time results in, quote, boxing out other important nutrients they need as well. Spokesperson for the Academy of Nutrition and Dietetics told us she recommends half a teaspoon to a teaspoon melted and then added to a puree. Or as they get older, you can drizzle oil or melted butter over cooked vegetables, she told us. We never say just give butter by itself, and it's not the only source of fat she would recommend. Avocados, hummus, fish, they are great sources of fat as well. And also great foods to introduce. I'm Dr. Sanjay Gupta, helping you live a better life.
15: Wrap the West.
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16: According to my divination skills, seeing stones, Ouija board, do have a slight marginal risk of severe weather tonight or today, 3 p.m. to 11 p.m. and also tomorrow, 60 to 70 mile per hour wind gusts, quarter size hail, and a very low tornado risk. But the primary threat's just going to be the hail and the wind, and that's going to be today and tomorrow. So keep it tuned in to the cat for more updates. 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
5: You know, one of the weirder things I've seen on social media lately is parents feeding their babies butter. Like whole sticks of butter. They swear that it helps them feel fuller after meals and get a good night's sleep, among other things. There's actually something to this. You know, butter is full of fat, which a rapidly growing infant needs, but eating butter all the time results in, quote, boxing out other important nutrients they need as well. Spokesperson for the Academy of Nutrition and Dietetics told us she recommends half a teaspoon to a teaspoon melted and then added to a puree. Or as they get older, you can drizzle oil or melted butter over cooked vegetables, she told us. We never say just give butter by itself, and it's not the only source of fat she would recommend. Avocados, hummus, fish, they are great sources of fat as well, and also great foods to introduce. I'm Dr. Sanjay Gupta, helping you live a better life.
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getting you into a state of bliss with Nirvana, new rock from Turnstile. 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
1: Did we talk about this guy that wants to buy Spirit Airlines?
2: No.
1: Yeah, would you do that if you could right now? It's a bunch of airplanes and probably some good assets, and you know, they don't obviously don't do well making money, but there's a dude that's online, some random guy started a crowdfunding campaign to buy Spirit Airlines. He goes, I got a genius idea. There's over 250 million individuals over the age of 18 in the U.S. Now, okay, 250. Now, if we took an average fare of Spirit Airlines flight, which is around, what, $34, we could buy Spirit Airlines. So he wants 250 million people to give him 30 to 40 bucks. He has raised $88 million in pledges so far. How about that? I mean, it's not enough, but, you know, he's got to hit a thing where you can actually, I don't know if it's for sale or how you buy it out of bankruptcy or whatever, but he seems to think there's a possibility for an airline owned by us, the people. He's got a website and everything, letsbuyspiritair.com. So, yeah, if you want to go buy, be part of the ownership team. Run an airline, Anthony.
2: Let's do it.
1: And there you go. Let's do it. Wow. Not with the fuel prices the way they are. I can't even get gas. No. I don't know how much that $100 got me, but it when the pump clicks off and you're not full yet, you know gas prices are high.
2: Yeah.
1: Like, that's it. Yeah, we're done. So I don't know about buying an airline and trying to fill. Imagine trying to fill that bad boy up. Can we just put, like Spirit probably just put like, put about $12 worth in there? What'll that get me?
2: Half an hour flight.
1: That can be... Get me from here to Wichita, Kansas. Yeah, I put $16 in there. Oh, anyway, there you go. Letsbuyspiritair.com if you're into it.
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1: I'm not sure if you're aware, but there is a war on fun in this country. First they take our nudity, and then our profanity, and then our violence.
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1: I'm not lying. I was a campaign manager for a dog. I'm not making this up. Remember Bud Light had Spuds McKenzie? Yeah? Well, I wasn't qualified to be his campaign manager. But I was the campaign manager for Alex the dog from the Stroh's beer commercials. So Alex can't talk because he's a dog. So they thought, let's get like a funny campaign manager. And that's where I failed miserably. We would have to do radio stations. We wouldn't bring Alex because he's a dog and can't talk. And we'd show up and they'd go, where's Alex? And I'm like, well, I don't know if they told you, but Alex is a dog. He can't talk. And I said, I'm Brian, I'm his campaign manager. I'm going to do all the talking. They go, ah. We go into the studio and they would have a microphone on the floor with a bowl of water. And they would say, we're hoping we get him to bark into the microphone. And I'm like, I got to get a manager or something because I'm getting upstaged by a dog that ain't here.
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1: How about this? There is a report out of China that a person has been diagnosed with parrot chlamydia.
2: What?
1: Now, they say after accidentally breathing in chicken poop. A likely story if I ever heard one. That seems like a strange way to get parrot chlamydia to me.
2: He said he breathed in, wait, parrot? Like chicken talking poop. Bird?
1: Yeah, well, parrot chlamydia is the name of the disease, but he says he got it from breathing in chicken poop. I mean, imagine having, you know how when you go to the doctor, you have to put any previous conditions, blah, blah, but you got to put parrot chlamydia on that for the rest of your life. Well, I got this coughing case of parrot chlamydia, but other than that, I'm pretty good.
2: Breathing in chicken poop, coughs, and a red and yellow feather comes out.
1: Yeah, and again, as I said before, a likely story of how you got parrot chlamydia. Well, it seems like if you got it from breathing something in, that would be parrot bronchitis, not parrot chlamydia. But, you know, what do I know? I'm not a doctor. Yeah. I'm not in the medical field. But, yeah, I wouldn't want to have to go the
2: what
1: rest of my
2: do?
1: Life claiming parrot chlamydia. He said he had, like, pneumonia kind of symptoms, like couldn't breathe, respiratory issues.
2: Every now and then just...
1: And his green, too. I don't know if that was... part of the deal or not.
0: The Rick and Brad.
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0: Bawa Dabawa on a cat, KATT. It's 5 minutes away from 7. Friday morning, Rick and Brad radio show. A lot to get to today. Thunder! Love it. Hey, Lauren. Hi. Hey, Lauren. Hi. Hey, girl.
1: Not looking forward to, I think it's Monday when it's going to be a 9:30 p.m. game, because the 8:30 p.m. game was a little late
0: a little
1: for
0: late.
1: Me.
0: Yeah.
1: Yeah.
0: Yep.
1: Got about an hour less sleep, I feel like.
0: I know.
1: But I am happy that they pulled it off. And I think that the Lakers played well, even, and we still beat them. So maybe a sweep. I may be predicting a sweep.
0: Wow.
1: I don't know.
0: You're tired, though, so you don't really have all your senses.
1: Sleep deprived right now.
0: Right.
1: Okay, coming up in showbiz news. It is Mother's Day weekend, so of course we have the list of the best TV show moms of all time. Some of these on here, not surprising. Some of them a little bit surprising. There is a new actress on OnlyFans that just joined up yesterday, so we'll find out who that is. Sally Field gave an interview where she talked about Robin Williams, and some of the stuff she said was kind of surprising. Jerry Seinfeld took a jab at Friends.
0: Oh.
1: And Taylor Swift is suing, is counter-suing somebody that is suing her. And the details of this are very interesting as well. So we'll do that. We'll take a look at new movies at the box office this weekend. We'll find out what you can stream at home. And we'll get to all of that stuff and much, much more.
0: Okay. Gosh, I wouldn't want Taylor Swift mad at me.
1: Yeah, this girl, she filed a lawsuit first, this person against Taylor Swift, and the whole thing is just pretty bogus.
0: Crazy.
1: To me.
0: Yeah, interesting. Okay, all right, Tired Lauren, we will get to you here and get the big report coming up in just a few. It is, let's see, 6:58 a.m. Friday morning, Rick and Brad Radio on the Cat, KATT-FM, Oklahoma City. Be right back.
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0: Blue Oyster Cult on the Cat, KATT, the Rick and Brad Friday Show. It's 10 minutes after 7. And before we get to the showbiz news with Lauren Cron, let's check the weather and traffic real quick for you.
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2: It'll be a warm Friday with temperatures topping out at 83. Later on today, we do expect there to be a cold front that will come through. Doesn't really cool us down very much, but it does open us up to have the chance for strong to severe storms during the afternoon and mainly evening hours. These storms could produce a wind as well as hail threat as they come on through the area. And we do expect this line of storms to be pretty narrow, so don't expect a lot of rain with them as they come on through. As we go into the overnight hours, we'll drop to 57 with mostly cloudy skies, and we'll see another chance for storms on Saturday with a high of 84. This chance of storms on Saturday will be thanks to another cold front that comes through, but it's much later on at night. So much of the daylight hours will be dry on Saturday, and those storms will be coming through mainly at night. Again, also looking at a low wind, severe weather threat with that one too, for a wind and a hail threat. Sunday, a little bit cooler and cloudy with a high of 73 with some lingering showers and storms, but then we got a pretty hot forecast with temperatures in the 80s and 90s for a lot of next week. With your first morning forecast from Chief Meteorologist Jack Irfin.
1: Right now traffic on the Cat.
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4: Michener cuts the most brilliant diamonds in America. Or as Deanne would say, the most brilliant diamonds on earth. The only thing that shines brighter is that look on her face when you give it to her.
5: Jerry Seinfeld threw a little shade at Friends during the 2026 Netflix is a Joke Festival, claiming the show was inspired by his own show, Seinfeld. I guess he asked the audience to guess what his all-time favorite show was, and an audience member shouted out Friends. And this is more of a joke, I think, than anything. But he said, my show Seinfeld came on in 1989, 1990. Friends came on a few years later. I think NBC was watching my show and went, hey, this is working pretty well. Why don't we try the same thing with good-looking people? And that was a pretty good idea. He said, I think it worked out for them. So he's not wrong.
0: Yeah, kind of.
5: Although, Seinfeld-y. I mean, I love Seinfeld, too, and Julia Louis-Dreyfus is a good-looking person, but the cast of Friends was probably better looking than the overall cast of Seinfeld.
0: Yeah. I mean, when you throw Kramer in, it adjusts the curve a little bit.
5: Right. Yeah, big time. Taylor Swift's lawyers are aggressively hitting back at a former Las Vegas showgirl who is suing Taylor for trademark infringement. This girl named Maren Flagg sued Taylor back in March, claiming that Taylor's latest album, The Life of a Showgirl, infringes upon her 2015 trademark of the phrase Confessions of a Showgirl, which Maren Flagg has used to build up her own brand. She is asking for Taylor to be immediately blocked from selling related merchandise as they battle in court. And Taylor's lawyers blasted Maren Flagg and her lawsuit in a brief filed this week. In the brief, it said, this motion, just like Maren Flagg's lawsuit, should have never been filed. It is simply Ms. Flagg's latest attempt to use Taylor Swift's name and intellectual property to prop up her brand. They also said Flagg comparing her cabaret show to Taylor Swift's album is absurd. They said Flagg performs, if at all, in small intimate venues such as a 55-plus senior community, a 55-plus golf resort, a 90-seat cabaret-style venue that offers dinner. Her website lists no upcoming performances. And I think that's exactly what she's doing, probably, right?
0: Yeah.
5: Sounds to like file it. This lawsuit, just trying to get some publicity. And I guess it's working because we're talking about it right now.
0: Yep.
5: Sally Field, I don't know if you saw her on The Late Show with Stephen Colbert the other night.
0: No, not yet.
5: She has a new movie coming out this weekend that we'll talk about. But she talked about Robin Williams when they worked together in Mrs. Doubtfire. She said, first and foremost, she adored Robin Williams, and that Robin stood up for her on the set after her father died. But she said that Robin was always trying something different to make her laugh. And she said it was so unfunny, I can't begin to tell you. Like, she did not find that type of humor funny at all. She said everyone else on the set was in stitches, but Sally would never laugh, and it drove Robin crazy. But she did get a laugh from another of her co-stars, Pierce Brosnan. She said, we were sitting at a table and he made a fart noise on his arm and she lost it. And thought that was hilarious. So Robin was even more frustrated after. It was just a fart noise. Funny. Sometimes that's all it takes, I guess.
0: That's all you need, yeah.
5: That's all you
0: need. Farts are funny for the most part. Unless you're mad at someone and then they fart.
5: Right.
0: Usually they're funny.
5: This weekend is Mother's Day, and BuzzFeed put out a list, or no, I'm sorry, Ranker.com put out a list of the best TV show moms of all time. See if you agree with any of these.
0: Okay.
5: Number 10, Reba from the show Reba.
0: Mm-hmm. I didn't ever watch that, so I don't know.
5: Oh, it's a great show. Sometimes it still comes on in syndication.
0: My daughters love it. They watched a new one, too.
5: Oh, yeah. I have not watched that yet. It looks the same, though, as Reba.
0: Yeah.
5: Number 9 is Carol Brady from The Brady Bunch. Number 8
0: yes,
5: is...
0: definitely.
5: Yeah, for sure. Samantha from Bewitched. Was it number 8?
0: Yeah. Okay.
5: Lucy from I Love Lucy is at number 7.
0: Yeah.
5: At number 6 on the list, Marge Simpson from The Simpsons.
0: Oh, nice.
5: Number 5, I don't really remember this that well. I guess I was so young when I watched it, but Wilma Flintstone from The Flintstones.
0: Yeah.
5: I don't know if I would have put her so high up on the list.
0: She raised a good daughter. I wonder where Pebbles is now. Probably on OnlyFans, huh? She's probably 30,
5: probably
0: 40. Yeah.
5: Wilma Flintstone from The Flintstones. Sophia from The Golden Girls came in at number 4.
0: Wow.
5: Morticia Adams from The Addams Family was at number 3.
0: Mm-hmm.
5: Number 2 was Moira Rose from Schitt's Creek.
0: Okay, good.
5: Funniest mom, maybe. I don't know about best mom. And then number 1 on this list is Kitty Foreman from That 70s Show.
0: Oh, wow.
5: Which is hard to disagree with.
0: Yeah.
5: You mentioned OnlyFans a second ago. Another actress has joined OnlyFans. This time, it is 48-year-old Jamie Presley from My Name is Earl in the movie I Love You, Man.
0: Wow.
5: Remember Jamie?
0: I do remember her, yeah.
5: Jamie said that she is, quote, evolving with the times and giving herself a space to, quote, create what I want, how I want, and share it directly with the people who have supported me for years. She also says that meeting fans at celebrity conventions inspired her to find another way to connect directly with them. She also says she's pretty vague about what she's going to share. She said you're going to see a more personal, playful, and completely unfiltered side of her. And then she adds, if you've ever wondered what I'm like with the script ends, come closer. Have you ever wondered what she's like when the script ends?
0: No, I have not. That's an interesting thing, though. I just remember her being in Joe Dirt, you know. But,
5: I think I read that Shannon Elizabeth already made like $1 billion, so it's not a bad financial decision for these.
0: And Jamie Presley is, it says 48 years old.
5: So yeah.
0: She's keeping it together, you know, for a... 48-year-old. What is it, Shannon? Let me see. How much has... I'm just going to look it up. I wonder I mean, you should go on OnlyFans if they're making big bucks.
5: I don't think...
0: Don't do anything gross.
5: Yeah,
0: just go in there and
5: like,
0: tell jokes.
5: That I would
0: just
5: be making...
0: Tell jokes.
5: Yeah, I would... Nobody would pay to see that. Okay, Shannon on her Elizabeth first... is 52, by the way.
0: Oh, yeah. On her first week on OnlyFans, Shannon Elizabeth, launched on April 16th, has made between $1 million and $1.2 million. First week.
5: That's crazy. I wonder how much, you know, we heard the same thing about Bad Baby, you know, when she joined. That was like the big mm-hmm. shocking headline that I think it was her first day she made $1 million. That's not sustainable, obviously, for years. But yeah. It does make you wonder how much of their income they're willing to sustain or that they can sustain. Do you think they make like
0: she has
5: tens of thousands a year?
0: 300,000 subscribers. So, you know, an average of what, $3 each, I guess, to $4 each. That's 1.2 yeah. million.
5: That's pretty yeah. good.
0: I don't know.
5: There is a new show on Apple TV called Margo's Got Money Problems, and it's with Elle Fanning yeah. and Michelle Pfeiffer.
0: I saw the trailer of that. Have you saw?
5: It's seen really it yet? Good. It looks, and Nick Offerman funny. Plays the dad. But yeah, she has a baby wrestler. and gets on OnlyFans. Elle Fanning does. And it's actually a really funny show. And Michelle Pfeiffer wow. is great in it. And so is Nick Offerman. So worth checking out. Speaking of things to watch on streaming, we will take a break, come back with part two of Showbiz News. We'll talk about what you can see in theaters and what you can stream at home this weekend in part two.
0: Very good. Part two coming up with Lauren Cron in just a few. 722, it's KATT the Cat. We'll be right back.
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5: New in theaters this weekend, Mortal Kombat 2. The sequel to 2021's Mortal Kombat has Carl Urban as martial arts movie star Johnny Cage, and he reluctantly joins the Champions of Earth realm in the tournament, despite the fact he doesn't have any supernatural powers. I'm beginning to see why Craig is not coming on this week. Who wants to talk about these movies?
0: This movie looks like it was done with AI or something. It's just so, I mean, I know there's a whole following for this, and

0: You're so handsome. I can't believe you're real.
1: Who are you talking to, Deanne?
0: Oh, hey, Mark. I was just...
1: Is that a Forever After diamond behind you?
0: What? No. Oh, would you look at that?
1: You were talking to the diamond.
0: No!
1: I know it's the greatest diamond in Oklahoma.
0: It would make any girl swoon.
1: I'll leave you two alone.
0: No, I'm just admiring your work.
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4: 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Overflowing toilets will need to be quickly fixed as this causes major discomfort. Symptoms due to clogged drains will be relieved by a consultation with a Roto-Rooter professional. Any silverware that a child may have fed to the garbage disposal will be returned to the owner, but may have side effects such as damage to flatware. A lost ring down a sink drain may be retrievable, but you will be required to create your own story as to how it got there in the first place. 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

0: VOD on the cat. 840, Rick and Brad. What are you guys doing for Mother's Day? What's the plan? What do you got going, Karan? Anything special?
1: Unique? Just like lunch, hanging out.
0: Not canoeing or anything? Going out kayaking?
1: No. God, no.
0: Special adventure for Mom? None of that. So where's lunch? At her house?
1: No, we'll probably go out somewhere. Or
0: oh, that's good.
1: Honestly, we haven't finalized the plans yet, but we'll figure something out. Yeah. It'll probably wind up being at my house.
0: Easy to get reservations now somewhere. Or stand in line. Or just have it at your house, I guess. If you have it at your house, you got to make a bunch of stuff.
1: I mean, not a bunch of stuff, just like some lunch.
0: Like you have
1: probably make like a little. I mean, I just go to the grocery store, make some like chicken salad or something easy.
0: So okay, do you have it yet, or you got to rush out this weekend and get it?
1: No, I don't have it yet.
2: It's Sunday,
1: you know,
2: Lauren.
1: I'm gonna go at the. I'm gonna go Sunday morning.
2: Yeah,
1: to the grocery store.
2: Yeah.
1: They're not closed on Mother's Day.
2: Yeah, exactly.
1: Right?
2: It's a normal day.
0: Probably not.
2: Yeah.
0: I hope not. That would be something. Sorry. What about you, Anthony?
2: Well, no, my mom's not here, so I sent her a card.
0: Tough luck, yeah.
2: Yeah.
0: I wonder, so what do you do when your spouse, like for dudes and their wife is a mom, but not their mom? I've heard two schools of thought, but what do you guys think about that? Like, for me, I mean, Holly's a mom, but not mine.
2: She's not your mom.
0: Do I, yeah. You know,
1: once
0: your
1: kids are old enough, like you let them handle Mother's Day. When we were kids, like my dad would get my mom a gift. I think he just bought the gifts from us.
0: Yeah.
1: And then took her out to lunch or something with all of us.
0: Yeah. But now.
1: She never got a day where it was peace and quiet. I will say that. Like a lot of moms now will say, I just want peace and quiet. I just want to be alone.
0: Mm-hmm.
1: I offered that up to my mom, actually. You could have Sunday completely alone if you want.
2: Just leave you alone.
1: Yeah, I'll just leave you alone.
0: Kind of hoping she would take you up on that.
1: Anymore. Yeah, once you get older. But right. No, I think once your kids are over 18 or out of the house, I think you let the kids do Mother's Day. I don't think my dad is going to be getting my mom a Mother's Day present.
0: At some age, I agree. That's a good way of looking at it. There's some guys that it doesn't matter. Like they could be, 27 and married and go, it's not my mom. I'm not,
1: that's called Brad.
0: Celebrate Mother's Day.
1: He always does that.
0: Yeah.
1: In fact, it's very weird to not have Brad on leading up to Mother's Day because he would have said that at least 10 times. It's not my mom.
0: Not my mom. Hey, get your own. I don't think that way. I think it is. It's not your mom, it's honoring the mother that she is, though, of your kids, probably, So, that's the way that I look at it. So we differ in that, but there's a new contest to find America's coolest soccer mom, and the winner's going to get $1,000 and, some other stuff. So if you drive a big tank SUV, and you get fired up here in the tournament weekend phrase, or you've mastered the art of changing clothes in a parking lot, you could be a winner is what it says. Anyway, the contest is America's Coolest Soccer Mom. One lucky winner gets $1,000 and a tumbler. You get a custom tumbler. You record a video. Can you imagine? I would love to see these when they go in, of soccer mom videos. And it's your case to win the crown. You show off how you just take your kids around, how you do. It's a direct-to-camera thing. They want to see the chaos. They want to see some creativity. And you can submit through their contact form the cool mom vibe paragraph that you get to put on there. That would be great. Oh, I'm a cool mom. Here's my vibe, because applications are due by Thursday, May 21st. You got to be 18. But there's a panel of judges that vote for finalists based on energy, personality, and mindset. I can't wait to see those. The winner's going to be crowned on June 1st. So there you go. If you know of a a cool soccer mom that might win $1,000, then you could go to, I can't find the website. Oh, here's the link. I'll tell you. It's probably some long. Oh, it's a Google Doc. Just search for it online. I'm not going to get through all that stuff. It's like a Jot form or something. Seems kind of sketchy, but yeah, kind of cool. So there you go. If you don't get anything for your wife or mom, you can send her to the Cool Mom Vibe form and say, I wanted to send you that because I think you're this, and boom, maybe you'll win $1,000. And if she does win, you'll be the hero. See? It's a win-win. So happy Mother's Day. Happy Mother's Day to my mom out there in Bethany, and happy Mother's Day to all the moms listening right now, to you, even though you're not my mom. Happy Mother's Day. All right, let's break it down here for a sec. 8:46, back in a minute on The Cat.
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12: 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Any silverware that a child may have fed to the garbage disposal will be returned to the owner, but may have side effects such as damage to flatware. 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

0: The Cat, KATT, Rick and Brad Radio. I got something, like, when you're alone, when you're just completely alone, there's an interesting thing on Reddit I want to tell you about. If you've ever just been alone for a minute, for an hour, for a half a day, you got to check this out. But first, the Big Shinedown concert is coming May 23rd to the Paycom Center. And, you know, it's Coheed and Cambria, Blackstone Cherry. 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All right. Do you guys do anything weird when you're alone?
1: No, I don't think so.
0: I'm trying to think, like, do you, like, there's one person on Reddit that says they do a primal scream. I'm like, I don't have the need for a primal. I see people do that. Like, just let it all out. I'm like, I don't know. I don't have anything to let out.
2: I sing, like, weird songs sometimes.
0: Yeah, that's a thing. You could sing. Yeah. Do you do anything like that, Anthony?
1: No, I don't do any singing. I don't like singing.
0: I will.
2: I don't either. I don't want to do it.
1: Sometimes you have to, I guess, huh?
2: Right.
0: It's funny. I'll yell at people from my car when they can't hear me or something.
1: Well, I do that too, but.
0: Or not yell, but I'll have some strong words. Walk around. Here's from Reddit. Walk around with no pants on. Why would you want to do that? I even when you're alone.
1: Like, you want to be free.
0: Have conversations with your dog. I do little ones. I like, I'll say, you know what I'm saying? Or something like that. Sage, you know what I'm talking about, right? Sage will look at me and like, yeah, oh yeah, I got you. Or the other one will answer back. The other one's name is Rugby, by the way. Will answer back in a cute little... Like, yeah, see, they get me. Someone gets me. Bed rot. Ooh, that's a good one. I literally, if I'm just at home by myself, it's tough for me to just get out of bed at all. Because I've got a remote. I've got my phone. I mean, what else do you need?
1: No need to get up, yeah.
0: Yeah. A water bottle right there. I'm not going to die. Of, you know, I got plenty of food. I could survive 3 or 4 days in bed. what about this? Singing in the shower or just in the car? I don't do that. I don't sing in the shower.
1: Yeah, I don't either.
0: Some people, it says, I'm not singing, I'm performing. But, yeah, calm down.
1: Performing.
0: Is it an attention seeker? Yeah. It's just, you know, it's just you, right? One person didn't want to discuss any of their secrets. They said, good try, Mom. What did I miss there on the joke? I don't miss that. I don't get that. It's on Reddit. I don't want to discuss any of my secrets.
2: Mom to know what they do when they're alone or something.
0: Oh, I see. They're talking. All right. I'm not giving this out because Mom's going to. I got you. Okay. Yeah, my favorite, I think, is just rot weekends. I'll ask my daughter, what do you do? And she's like, oh, it's a rot weekend. Just going to rot. Those are the best.
2: It's a good weekend.
0: Yeah. So you can't do it this weekend, though. It's Mother's Day. But although Mom would love a good rot weekend, I mean, it's just because Mother's Day, like Holly told me this, like Mother's Day for her is always like growing up. She has to do all the work, prepare the food because it's three kids and the whole, you know what I mean? That's a lot. It's like, it's not really Mother's Day. It's kids' day. And then when they get older, it's like, hey, let's go out for Mother's Day. And then guess who's paying for it, by the way? You know, it's just like, does it ever really... And so I understand why Mom wants like a nuttin' day. I just don't want to do anything and have to have, like, Holly's number one hobby is room service. And because she's not responsible, doesn't have to do dishes, doesn't have to prepare, doesn't have to think about nothing. Just boom. Yeah. I want this sent up to the room and all the DoorDashes of the world. That's her top thing now. It's her number one hobbies. Uber Eats, everything. If you can just get it, bring it to me. I can consume it. Stay right where I am. Perfect. So, yeah, there you go. Well, there, that's that. So happy Mother's Day again, everybody. All right, it's 9 o'clock right now at KATT-FM Oklahoma City. Mark Rogers in just a few.
3: You're so handsome. I can't believe you're real.
4: Who are you talking to, Dan?
3: Oh, hey, Mark. I was just...
4: Is that a Forever After diamond behind you?
3: What? No. Oh, would you look at that?
4: You were talking to the diamond.
3: No.
4: I know it's the greatest diamond in Oklahoma.
3: It would make any girl swoon.
4: I'll leave you two alone.
3: No, I'm just admiring your work.
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0: KATT, the cat, Mark Rogers in just a few here, I believe. We'll catch up and get some inside stuff, talk about the Thunder a little bit. All right, it's 9:14 on the Rick and Brad Morning Show. Lauren Cron's here. Anthony's right over there. And all right, this, so we've all heard about the cruise ship. They would not let the cruise ship dock because people on board were allegedly affected by Hanta virus, however you say that, which comes from, I guess, rat poop, mouse poop, whatever. It's what Gene Hackman's wife died from, right?
1: Yeah.
0: Anyway, so there's a bunch of people on board, and they're contagious, and in fact, whatever. So, of course, nobody wants to let them dock. They don't want to bring it into their town, right? Well, since then, they've gotten people off the boat. I've been kind of watching it on the news and stuff lately, but and some people are sick. I believe some passed away. So what a gross situation. Where is this woman, Anthony?
1: I'm not exactly sure where she is, but she has a lot of videos on TikTok where she voices her opinion.
0: She's got an opinion about this particular incident. Let's listen.
2: So the people on the boat with the Hunter virus and they want to get off. Well, I ain't trying to be heartless and cruel, but no, y'all can't get off. Stay out there. Listen, let them control it while y'all out there in the water. Go out on the balcony, do whatever y'all need to do. We don't need no more over here spreading and taking us out. I'm sorry. Now, I'm not trying to be insensitive. I understand y'all got families, y'all got kids y'all want to get to, but what y'all want to do? Come home and infect them?
1: Okay.
3: Good Amen. Point.
0: You got me there.
3: Don't let them off that boat.
0: No.
3: Keep them on
0: Stay
3: there.
0: On that. She's not trying to be insensitive, Cron. She's just...
3: Yeah, she's just saying. Telling the truth.
1: That's the fact.
3: Did you hear about how much people paid to go on this cruise?
0: No. I'm afraid.
3: This was crazy. I just didn't read this until last night, but some people paid $29,000. It's a 90-day cruise, and then some people were sleeping in bunk rooms... These are passengers. You pay $29,000 and you're sleeping in like a quad room, four people deep in bunk beds with strangers.
1: Perfect.
0: When you sign up for the Fire Festival cruise ship, what do you expect? I mean,
3: it says they were all into bird watching. And that's the that's kind of the whole purpose of this cruise are people that want to travel to all these remote islands and bird watch.
0: Wow.
3: So, I don't know. Just stay. If you've already signed up for a 90-day cruise, what's another 90 days to you?
1: Yeah.
3: You know?
1: Yeah, exactly.
0: I was thinking 90 days.
1: That's a long time.
0: Did I misread that? Is it really 90 days? But yeah, 90 days, right?
3: Yeah, and some people are getting off and getting on the ship at different times. So some people didn't do the whole 90 days, but still, super long time.
0: Yeah.
3: That virus, by the way, 40% chance of it killing you if you get it.
0: And
3: but
0: it
3: doesn't seem like super spreadable, though, if you're not on that cruise ship.
0: Mouse poop? Is that how you get it?
3: Yeah, inhaling mouse poop particles. Good times.
0: Yeah. All right. Well, that woman there has a solution. She's got all kinds of... I have to start listening to her TikTok for more advice because she's on a treadmill.
1: Yeah, she's on a treadmill and from her house and saying she has no more excuses to not exercise.
3: She's not insensitive, though.
1: No, not
0: trying to be. I just want to get it. Will you play it one more time before we get a break? I just want to make sure I get everything I'm saying.
2: So the people on the boat with the Hunter virus and they want to get off. Well, I ain't trying to be heartless and cruel, but no, y'all can't get off. Stay out there. Listen, let them control it while y'all out there in the water. Go out on the balcony, do whatever y'all need to do. We don't need no more over here spreading and taking us out. I'm sorry. Now, I'm not trying to be insensitive. I understand y'all got families, y'all got kids y'all want to get to, but what y'all want to do? Come home and infect them?
0: That's a good question they hadn't thought about. Nice. All right. Well, there's the advice. If you got the hunt, to stay on, do what you got to do on the balcony. All right. It is 9:18 of the Cat. We'll dial up Mark Rogers here next on the Cat. Hang tight.
4: You're so handsome. I can't believe you're real.
5: Who are you talking to, Dan?
4: Oh, hey, Mark. I was just...
5: Is that a... Forever After diamond behind you?
4: What? No. Oh, would you look at that?
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4: No!
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5: I'll leave you two alone.
4: No, I'm just admiring your work.
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13: 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Overflowing toilets will need to be quickly fixed as this causes major discomfort. 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Any silverware that a child may have fed to the garbage disposal will be returned to the owner, but may have side effects such as damage to flatware. A lost ring down a sink drain may be retrievable, but you will be required to create your own story as to how it got there in the first place. 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
0: Mm-hmm. Hey, Mark.
17: Hey, Rick. What's up?
0: You know, just thundering up. Kind of thundering down right now, late game, but 2-0. Moving on. Is it going to be a sweep?
17: Yeah, I think it'll be a sweep. I think that
0: wow.
17: The Thunder have won 2 by 18 points, and I don't think they've played really that well. So the Lakers are not the Lakers of the olden days, this year's team.
0: Wow. Okay, what do you – so L.A. – when's the next game? Lauren told me earlier. It's
17: Saturday.
0: Saturday. Oh, tomorrow. Okay. And then again in L.A., and they could just win the whole thing out there, right?
17: Yeah, that's right. The Saturday, Monday, they win those two. That series is over. Then they probably have four or five days off before they face either Minnesota or San Antonio.
0: Who's it going to be on that side?
17: Spurs.
0: Yeah. Kind of afraid you were going to say that.
17: You are you more concerned about the Spurs than the Wolves?
0: Yeah. Yeah, just because of the season, you know. I mean, they... Like, I think they have, what's the record against the Spurs this year? 4-1?
17: 1-4. Yeah. Spurs 1-4, Thunder 1-1. One of those games, Oklahoma City didn't play the first 8 guys. But, you know, I think it's because last year Oklahoma City handled the Wolves pretty easily. But that was a series at the time that I think was kind of concerning, and Oklahoma City did a really good job of exposing some of the flaws that Minnesota has. But the Spurs are definitely scary because of the way that they handled the Thunder in the regular season and Victor Wembanyama and the impact that he has on the defensive end of the floor. He's a unique player.
0: So what do you Man, it feels like there was like a, yeah, we're getting used to winning just as fans. But I will say the crowd seemed really impressive, you know, on TV, and just seems loud and into it. And I don't know, when you go to LA and the Lakers, are they into it? Are they like, wah, wah? Because they've been there, well, done that. Okay, LeBron's probably not coming back. And
17: I don't know that the crowd in LA has ever been, it's probably more glitz and glamour than it is substance that actually helps the home team. But this year, I think to just like the get in ticket in Oklahoma City is about five times as expensive as what you could go to the game in LA. So, I mean, if you're a Thunder fan, you might be able to, if you're just trying to scout good seats, it might be cheaper to fly to LA to see the series than it would be just to get in the building in Oklahoma City. So, I don't think there's going to be that much of a home court advantage for LA.
0: Yeah. Okay. Any notes from the game last night that you saw that are like highlights for those that didn't see it, or what did they miss?
17: Just well, a recap. The Lakers are throwing a massive tantrum over the officials.
0: Yeah.
17: You know, that they had a little session after the game. Austin Reeves was mad at one of the referees. So JJ Redick in the post game, LeBron, were real sensitive about that. So I think that's going to be a big topic about the rest of the series. And Oklahoma City, who typically has these things happen after they beat teams, is everybody complains that the Thunder get the calls. So, but there's no really evidence to show for that, other than there were a couple of bad calls in the game last night. I think that the officials didn't have a great night overall. But Thunder fans should just let that go in one ear and out the other. Not anything real concerning as they, won their, seventh playoff game in a row. That's hard to do. Yeah. So the Thunder are playing good.
0: Do you think that we get calls? Do you think, I mean, so many people, I mean, are we too homer to see that we're actually getting calls like that, and we're actually getting away with, SGA's getting away with stuff? And
17: no, I don't think that's the case. I do think SGA is demonstrative in the way that he draws fouls, but that's how you do draw fouls. But Oklahoma City is in the bottom third of the league in free throw shooting, in terms of number of free throws shot.

0: go hard. It's not like you can kind of half-ass it. And they felt like the Lakers were kind of doing that at this point.
1: Yeah, well, LeBron's 41. So this series in the semifinals of the conference, we go every other night. In the first round, there's a few extra days of rest, and they're coming off a extended series against Houston in six games. It was pretty physical. I'm impressed with LeBron, to be honest with you. He has turned the ball over a lot, but they don't have their best offensive weapon on the floor out there with Luka Doncic, which would ease LeBron's responsibility somewhat. So for a guy as good as he has been throughout his career to be playing this well at 41 to still care about basketball as much as he is, I'm impressed with that. And I'm not a big LeBron guy. I mean, so some of the things about his game I don't really care for, but you've got to give him credit for at least playing at this level at this age.
0: Yeah. And he's gone pretty much after this season, right?
1: I think what will be interesting is how much money does he want to play? Teams are going to sign him on a one-year deal. I don't think they're going to sign him for a multiple-year deal. So the Lakers have to sign Austin Reeves, which I think they will. So I don't know how much room there is for him there. And you know how LeBron is. He creates and seeks a lot of attention. So there's been talk about him going back to Cleveland and trying to win one more title on a team. And it just depends how much does he want to play for on which team that he joins. But I think he kind of, to me, likes the L.A. lifestyle enough that he'll try to make it work with the Lakers. Just how much will the Lakers want to pay him?
0: Yeah, wow. The are you watching any hockey NHL stuff?
1: I will watch a little hockey. I'm not going to like sit down and make it a point to watch it. I think the if you want my hockey analysis in 10 seconds, it's going to be tough to beat the Colorado Avalanche. They're awesome.
0: There you go.
2: Thank you for that, Mark.
0: Softball?
1: Yes. Anthony has had some just really, really tough stuff happen to him sports-wise. I mean, the Nuggets kind of fell apart this year. Mm-hmm. The Broncos were so close before they had an injury. So he's been right on the precipice of greatness. And I think the Avs are going to take him there.
0: There you go.
2: Fingers crossed.
0: It's good news. What about...
1: Will you wear an Avs jersey to work if they win the Stanley Cup?
2: Well, I have an Avs shirt on right now, but I might wear a jersey.
1: I was asking Rick if he would wear a sweater.
0: Sure.
1: Okay, that's good. We'll make it a party. We'll all dress in Avs gear.
2: All right.
0: Yeah, I love it. Love the Avs. All right, girl. So softball.
1: Oh, you lost.
0: I'm just worried. I'm worried association deal. I know. So what? What do we do?
1: I mean, that is pretty shocking. They got beaten the first game of the SEC tournament. I don't know. What do? We wait and see if OU is either the number one overall seed or two or something like that. They'll host a regional and a super regional, and then they'll get to play the College World Series at home in Oklahoma City. So I think this is a very interesting OU team because it's one of the better hitting teams, maybe the best hitting team that Patty Gasso's ever had, but they don't have a pitcher that they, I think, can feel like they can go to win games. And that's the most important aspect of softball is having a dominant pitcher. So you can have a little bit of concern. They are amazing. They're clutch. They find ways to come from behind with the great offense that they have. And they're awesome all the way through the lineup, but they got to get people out if they want to win the national championship.
0: It sucks because, well, so they win the regular season, but not the tournament, right? So then the World Series. So they get some time off and to figure things out. But to be ahead, I have a 5-run lead like that, and then 10 unanswered, runs to Georgia. That's like really surprising. I mean, so we're ranked number one. There's four or five teams that could be, I think, ranked number one right now, and they just kind of alternate, but wow, that is really just kind of interesting, kind of weird. 5-0, and then oof. It was really surprising.
1: Kind of reminds you of the Rose Bowl.
0: I know. Yeah, the old Georgia Bulldogs do it to us again. So yeah, so we're just waiting for the World Series now. But you think are we still going to be a number one seed? I guess. number two? One?
1: Well, I don't know. Like you said, I think there are three or four teams at the top of the softball rankings that have been kind of bouncing. Yeah.

0: back and forth. Nebraska's been up there, Texas Tech's up there, Alabama. So OU's going to be at least, I would say, no worse than two or three, which means they get to host a regional, and then they'll host a super regional as well. And those tickets will be tough to get too. So a lot of fans.
1: I think they'll bounce back. Man, when they get going, though, but 5-0, you think you have that? And 10 unanswered. It's tied for the largest comeback in SEC softball history, I guess. I think I saw that when I was watching the other. But,
0: wow.
1: Yeah.
0: That's impressive. Yeah.
1: Well, Mark, have a fantastic Mother's Day.
0: And okay, I will.
1: See you back here on Monday, I guess.
0: I love moms, especially mine, and so I wish everybody happy Mother's Day as well. Thank you, Rick.
1: Thank you. Well put, man. All right. Thanks, Mark. It's Rick and Brad on the Cat, 9:33, Encore Theater coming up.
2: 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I can't believe you're real.
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0: Boom. There you go. It's Rick and Brad Radio on the Cat. It is 9:41. Any business we need to take care of here, Anthony? Sorry, I didn't get to my notes over here.
1: We're good.
0: No? Did I? So what about the... yeah, I think I got all that covered. Okay. All right. Let's just jump right into this then. It's Friday. It's casual Friday here. So let's do this. Encore Rick and Brad Theater on the Cat.
2: 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We open this morning as two drunk men are standing outside a whore house.
3: Hey, man. I don't know about this place, man. 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
2: Hey, not so loud. They ain't gonna let us in.
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0: He's going anyway. 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
17: You know, one of the weirder things I've seen on social media lately is parents feeding their babies butter. Like whole sticks of butter. They swear that it helps them feel fuller after meals and get a good night's sleep, among other things. There's actually something to this. You know, butter is full of fat, which a rapidly growing infant needs, but eating butter all the time results in, quote, boxing out other important nutrients they need as well. Spokesperson for the Academy of Nutrition and Dietetics told us she recommends half a teaspoon to a teaspoon melted and then added to a puree. Or as they get older, you can drizzle oil or melted butter over cooked vegetables, she told us. We never say just give butter by itself, and it's not the only source of fat she would recommend. Avocados, hummus, fish, they are great sources of fat as well. And also, great foods to introduce. I'm Dr. Sanjay Gupta, helping you live a better life.
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0: All right. Thank you, Lauren. Appreciate it.
1: 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Happy Mother's Day to everybody out there, including my own mother, your mother, Anthony's mother.
2: Yes.
0: And your mother. Happy birthday. Happy Mother's Day. Yeah, happy Mother's Day, everybody. And that's it. Anthony, thanks for the work.
2: All righty.
0: Appreciate it. All right. We'll see you guys back on Monday morning. Everybody have a good weekend. Thunder up. Happy Mother's Day. Peace.
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12: Sometimes you can tell a lot about what someone wants to do offline by looking at what they do online. Let me tell you about Pinterest's first parenting trend report. Pinterest is a huge platform. They have 600 million monthly users, 80 billion searches per month. The report found a shift from the iPad kid era to now, when parents are actually more interested in real-world adventures and hands-on activities. The global trends and insights lead at Pinterest told us families are thoughtfully designing childhoods rooted in creativity, intention, and meaningful experiences. One psychologist we spoke to said he sees this as a reflection of parents' desire to build core capacities in their children: resilience, curiosity, self-regulation, empathy. These things don't grow automatically, but are built through lived experience. I'm Dr. Sanjay Gupta, helping you live a better life.
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Rock 100.5 to Canada, Metallica until it sleeps, and Oklahoma's pure rock. Happy Friday morning to you. I'm Greg Zubek, Midday Zoo Weekend almost in progress. We're going to bring it in the right way. Lots of pure rock coming your way this Friday morning. And, oh, don't forget, national keyword, last day to get qualified for that Godsmack flyaway to the city of your choice. That's coming up at 11 o'clock, so be stay close so you can text that national keyword in. And it only takes one entry to win. They pick you, man. You're flying away to wherever you want to go to see Godsmackaroo. Pure rock this morning from Hardy Har Har. Got some Morning Bush filter. Hey, man, nice shot. And, oh, don't forget about the big show tomorrow in Concho. ZZ Top and Dwight Yoakam at the Lucky Star Casino in Concho at the amphitheater there. 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Don't miss it. It's going to be a great one. Friday morning rocking, Vintage Queen, Oklahoma's pure rock, KATT in Oklahoma City.

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17: Getting your heart broken can be really rough. It'll happen to most of us at some point in our lives. It's not just an emotional experience, it's a physical one too. Often described as getting the wind knocked out of you, a knot in your stomach, trouble sleeping. I recently spoke about this with Dr. Yoram Yovel, a psychiatrist and neuroscientist. He was on my podcast, Chasing Life. Now, he told me heartbreak doesn't have to last forever. And while your inclination might be to withdraw, isolate, and shut down, it's often the opposite of what supports healing. One of the things that helps us the most is reconnecting to other people you love. And the reverse is also true, he said. If someone you care about is struggling, don't give up on them. You hold the power to comfort loved ones that are in deep physical or emotional distress. I'm Dr. Sanjay Gupta, helping you live a better life.
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39: Going to be a warm, muggy one today, about 60% chance of rain later this afternoon, about 86 for a high today, 56 for a low tonight, Saturday's high, about 88 with about a 20% chance of rain, and then Sunday, Mother's Day, don't forget your mama, 73 for a high on Sunday, so you can take mama out. 70 right now at Rock 100.5. Stir it up some brain stew with Green Day on The Cat.

gotta have that morning bush on a Friday morning to get you ready for your potty weekend. Let's see. Oh, I got a national keyword coming up in about 30, 40 minutes for the Godsmackaroo flyaway. Today's the last day to get qualified, so be around to text that in. Pure Rock this morning from Pink Floyd Van Halen. Gonna serve up some poison and pumpkins and a little foo for you. Jake is going to be in Midwest City Monday. Join the cats, Jake Daniels, Monday doing his show from 2 to 6 at J&R Battery and Tire. He's going to bring a bunch of cat stuff out there. He's got those cat anniversary trips.

greeting cards he's going to be giving out. And don't forget about the great deals out there. New $99 batteries with multi-year warranties. High octane petrol. Jake goes there for that to put in his van. They even got that 110 racing fuel. Some good stuff there. The gas is better and cheaper at J&R Battery and Tire. 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And they fill your gas for you and do all kinds of good stuff for you. You and your car. You can just sit in your car if you want to. And they sell gas, batteries, and tires. Taking care of you in Midwest City. That's at Northeast 23rd and Douglas. J&R Battery and Tire with Rock 100.5. The Cat, don't miss it. Hey, man. Nice shot. 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Baby, potty coming up.

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100.5, that cat app, foo-foo for you, times like these on KATT, Friday Morning Rockin'. Sex and Candy, a little Mossy Playground, Soundgarden, Unway Stained, and Sleep Token, and Incubus. Today's the last day to qualify for that flyaway, the God's Smackaroo flyaway, the Rise of Rock World Tour with Stone Temple Pilots and Dorothy. I've got your 11 o'clock keyword. Jake's got another one in the 2 o'clock hour, and the final one comes up in the 6 o'clock hour. Good luck to you. If you win, you get the flights, you get the hotel accommodations, you get tickets to the show, you get $250 cash, and you get to meet the band Godsmack. So good luck to you today. Today's the final day. Start doing it if you haven't started. I mean, it just takes one keyword. Focus, F-O-U, make that F-O-C-U-S to 95819. 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
2: About a 60% chance of rain this afternoon, probably around rush hour time. 86 for a high, 56 for a low tonight, tomorrow. About a 20% chance of rain, high near 90. And Sunday, Mother's Day, about 73, 74 for a high. It's 74 right now at Rock 100.5. Give me some of that good thing, Mama. Sex and Candy, Marcy Playground on the Cat.

Rock100.5cat.com. That's Emergent from Sleep Token on KATT as we head towards the Friday. It's a party edition of the Cat's Hot Lunch. We gonna be cooking. Late great Mr. Jimi Hendrix, Guns N' Roses on the way. Got some Toadies and Aerosmith and going to get the lead out. And got a lot more great rock and roll from 405-860-KATT. You're looking for the 2026 Rock King Cat sticker. 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

Rock 100.5, Dead Cat App, getting let out. Friday, it's a party edition of the Cat's Hot Lunch, singing about that black dog on KATT. Still to come on a hot lunch requested Marilyn Manson. Beautiful people. That's Southside Rockin', 405-860-KATT. Alice in Chains, also Bad Omens, Metallica, and the late, great Ozzy. Let's see, about a couple weeks away to Cat presenting Shinedown. Saturday, it's a party, the 23rd of this month, downtown Oklahoma City, the Paycom Center. 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That's courtesy of Live Nation and your Concert Source Rock 100.5. 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
1: Hi, I'm Rivers Cuomo from Weezer, and this is our song Go Away. It's your music. Plus,
0: here's Weezer's Rivers Cuomo on how perceptions of Weezer's music can change over the years.
1: Yeah, this has happened to Weezer a lot, that when we put out something new, people don't understand it or don't like it immediately. And sometimes it takes years for, I don't know, people's taste to change, or maybe it's the right people have to find it and slowly build up the popularity of that song or that album, most famously Pinkerton. But yeah, it seems like kind of a Weezer thing. Not really sure why. Maybe we're ahead of our time, or I don't know. Anyway, it's totally out of our control. We just make the music we want to hear and hope that other people like it. And now at least we know that if it doesn't connect immediately, maybe years later, decades later, people will find it and blow it up. So it kind of takes the pressure off in the moment.

0: the form and connect to a real person.
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2: Got about a 60% chance of rain coming in about 4 or 5 o'clock in the afternoon. 86 for a high, 56 for a low tonight. Tomorrow, just a pinch of a chance of rain with 88 for a high. Sunday, Mother's Day, 73 for a high. Currently 76 at Rock 100.5. Friday, it's a party edition of the Cat's Hot Lunch. It's the late, great Mr. Ozzy Osbourne on the Cat.

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Friday. It's a party edition of the Cat's Hot Lunch. Alice in Chains, Man in a Box on KATT on the way. Juice is flowing, rock and roll, ain't noise pollution with AC/DC, Tom Petty and those Heartbreakers. After lunch, we'll do a little Foo for You, Collective Soul on your radio, and slide some Whitesnake your way. Coming up this afternoon on Rock 100.5, the Cat's 50th anniversary trading cards, they're out there. Next time you got a chance to get some is with Jake this afternoon in Watonga. He's going to be doing his show at the Lucky Star Casino in Watonga. He'll have 1, 2, and 3, and there's special edition ones, too. The Rock 100 All-Stars, one with Cindy Skull and Kelly Davis on it. And those are collectibles, so you're going to be trading those with your neighbors. So see Jake this afternoon at the Lucky Star. And if you missed that, David Stanley Chrysler Jeep Dodge in Midwest City tomorrow between 1 and 3. Celebrate 50 years of pure rock with the Cats Trading Cards. 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

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Steve Miller Band coming up, got some Sublime, 3 Days Grace, and Van Halen coming up on Rock 100.5 on your party weekend. You want to go see a great show, go to Concho tomorrow. ZZ Top and Dwight Yoakam. It's going to be craziness. Bikinis, Brewski, and Rock and Roll. It's going to be high near 90 tomorrow. Lucky Star Amphitheater in Concho. You got to check the tickets and see what's left out there. Go to LuckyStarCasino.org, and they've got a chart there for what's left around there. So go look and get your tickets. Don't snooze and lose. It's from Lucky Star Casino and your concert source, Rock 100.5. Little food for you on the cat.

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2: About a 60% chance of rain later this afternoon, latter part of Jake's show. About 86 for a high, 56 for a low tonight. Tomorrow, just about a 20% chance of rain and a high near 90. And Mother's Day looks like about 73. It's 80 at Rock 100.5. Steve Miliband on the cat.

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Mayday. 3 days grace. Partying. It's Friday afternoon, baby. Almost a weekend. What do we got here? We're going to zombify you before I get off and got some offspring. After two with Jake. Jake's doing his show in Watonga from 2 to 6. Go see him. He's got those trading cards out there, and he'll rub some luck on you. Maybe you'll get lucky at the Lucky Star in Watonga. He's got some Nirvana, Faith No More, and some state. He's got that national keyword. Today's the last day to qualify for the Godsmackaroo flyaway to the city of your choice. So stay with Jake from 2 to 6. Have yourself a great party weekend. Keep it on Rock 100.5 The Cat, and stay safe, please.

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6: No perk today, but Jake's in Watonga. Your forecast for the weekend, got a chance of showers tonight, slight, however, really good chance for Mother's Day, Sunday a.m. for rain to happen and cooler temperatures as well. A little toasty out there today. A bit different than where we've been. We're in Watonga. I'm Jake, by the way. And also, we'll have your second to last keyword for a Godsmack trip or a chance at trip for two, some cash, and get to meet the band. That's coming up here in about 10, 15 minutes as you keep it cat. Lucky Star Friday from Watonga. It's Rock 100.5, the cat.

Nine-inch Nails on KATT, Oklahoma's rock station. That hurtful guy, Trent Reznor, and some nails for you Friday afternoon. Thank God for AC. I'm in the lobby here at Lucky Star Watonga. It's Lucky Star Friday here on the Cap. Stacked with some brand new trading cards. Number three, our anniversary trading cards. Paul McCartney. And the very limited Rock 100 All-Stars, card number one, Cindy Skull, Kelly Davis. Those are limited, so I expect to be slammed here any second when you know and you're out this way in Blaine County and you've been coming the last couple of months, already got card one and two. Now you can get three and the super rare Rock 100 All-Star number one. So that's going on. What else? ZZ Top tomorrow in Concho. Looking forward to that. Probably wanting the 2 p.m. keyword for Godsmack, and I'll give it to you. The 2 p.m. keyword, second to last one for today, and then we'll wrap up the Godsmack or a chance at a Godsmack trip for two, a hotel, airfare, some dough, and you get to meet Godsmack. 2 p.m. keyword is sound. Like the sound Mo Mummy makes when you get that Mo Mummy bonus round. Here, let me help you. S-O-U-N-D to 95819. Get that in. See what happens. Could win a trip, some dough, and meet Godsmack. And your life will be changed forever and better for it. How about you there? Rules, info, details at cat.com. And rocking your Friday afternoon. It looks like Cars is on the musical menu. It's Rock 100.5 The Cat. 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

Oh, mommy, that's my jam. Got about 20 minutes in earlier before we came out here, a little bit before 2. Leave with a little more money I walked in with. That should always be your strategy when you go to a casino. And Five Times Friday happening today. It's Lucky Star Friday. We're in Watonga, all the way out here in Blaine County. And boy, are they drilling. It's all you see are oil trucks all over. And lots of people employed, that's for sure. Hopefully they're finding it and drive down the price. Tee off and take off happening in the month of May at a Lucky Star near you. Means you get those points and you have a chance of winning a 2026 Yamaha Drive 2 PTV valued at $12,000. And those will be given away in Concho at the Main, Clinton, Canton, Watonga, Concho Travel Center, and Hammond. Virtual kiosk drawings. So play for that during the week, and five times on Friday is what it is. Turned out to be a nice day, a little bit warmer than it's been, but we'll enjoy it. Come out and see us. We got your anniversary trading cards in Watonga at Lucky Star Casino today with Rock 100.5, The Cat.

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2: All right, severe thunderstorm watch until 10 o'clock tonight through parts of the state, including central Oklahoma. Mother's Day Sunday, 95% chance of rain Sunday morning, so you'll wake up and it'll be raining outside and a little bit cooler. Very nice, though. 83. A little cloudy here, especially out Watonga. We're in Blaine County. It's Lucky Star Friday. It's Rock 100.5, The Cat.

Temple of the Dog on the Cat, K-A-T-T, doing a Lucky Star Friday in the beautiful lobby here in Watonga at Lucky Star Casino. It's Jake. Passing out some anniversary trading cards. Got new number 3. That's free. And if you don't have 1 and 2, we'll get you hooked up. Also, the super limited Rock 100 All-Stars. So if you're out near Watonga, come on by and say hi. We'll be here till 6. And remember, too, we got a Watonga blood drive coming up on the 22nd. And that's a way to get some free play if you do it between 2 and 6. And then don't forget this Sunday, Mother's Day as well. Mother's Day free play from 10 a.m. to 11 p.m. So come and get you some free play and have some fun. You never know. Jackpots are closer than you think. At Lucky Star Casino with Rock 100.5, the Cat. Metallica is coming at you on the Cat.

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Crew on the Cat, K-A-T-T. It's Oklahoma's rock station. Jake, I'm in the lobby in Watonga at Lucky Star. People coming in. I always love coming out on Friday because you see people that want to get out of the city and come out here, maybe go to Roman O's, but they'll get a room in one of the 80 rooms that they have here at this particular Lucky Star, the newest one, actually, of them all. And I love coming out here. Everybody's so nice out here anyways. But, of course, getting a room for the weekend and making a plan of it. Getting out of the city sometimes is good for you, right? Five Times Friday's going on today. Don't forget, tomorrow on Concho, ZZ Top and Dwight Yoakam show is happening. So that's good times as well. And also, Five Times Fridays, like I said, but the tee off and take off is what's happening in Saturdays for the month of May, where you could be riding off in a 2026 Yamaha Drive 2 PTV valued at $12,000. So pretty nice little deal. One of those given away in Concho with the main, Clinton, Canton, Watonga, and the Concho Travel Center in Hammond. So think about that if you're looking for something to do and you play for the big stuff. 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
3: 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Accidents currently reported. I-235 southbound at I-240, Northwest 150th at Portland, Newcastle at Portland, and Young's at Southwest 74th. Also be aware of slowdowns on I-35 northbound at I-44 and I-44 westbound at 39th Expressway. That's your Right Now traffic. I'm Cameron Buchholz.
4: 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Got a little shower popping up out here in Blaine County. No worries, no big. Brought the temperature down a little bit. It is Lucky Star Friday and we are at Lucky Star. 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

0: There's the latest from Shinedown Safe and Sound on Oklahoma's Rock Station, Rock 100.5 The Cat. Lucky Star Friday just had a little frog strangler rollover, just a rogue shower passing through, heading southeast. May make the city in time. I don't know if it stays together. You'll get wet a little bit. Imagine tomorrow morning all the fields out here are going to have that fresh manure smell. Thanks to the rain that's falling, you know, the humidity and then the smell of the pastures. And, yeah, it should be an effervescent odor for sure. But thank God for our beef producers, right? Hey, listen, tomorrow, ZZ Top and Dwight Yoakam and Concho. That show's on. Remember, hotel stay free play if you stay at the Best Western in El Reno, because that means what's owned by the tribe, you know that. And also it applies in Watonga as well, Watonga Hotel and Convention Center. And they'll give you some free play if you book a room, so remember that. May need a room tomorrow night is where I'm going with the ZZ Top show. Man, that's a short drive, just down 81, probably not even 3 minutes, and you're there at the hotel. So something to think about. Mother's Day Sunday and Mother's Day free play from 10 a. to 11 p. So got that going on for you this weekend. Five times Friday today, and Cat Anniversary Trading Cards. Got all of them right now. Get out here to Watonga and Lucky Star with the Cat.
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2: 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Accidents currently reported. I-235 southbound at I-240, Northwest 150th at Portland, Newcastle at Portland, and Young's at Southwest 74th. Also be aware of slowdowns on I-35 northbound at I-44 and I-44 westbound at 39th Expressway. That's your Right Now Traffic. I'm Cameron Buchholz.
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Here's the veil, so far so fake, on the cat, K-A-T-T. I'll tell you one thing that's not fake, that storm about to enter the metro. Looking out towards the east from Watonga, I can see the backside. That storm was here 20 minutes ago, dropped some rain out this way, but it looks like some heavy rain and storm affecting the drive home, which means you'll be stuck in traffic. Unfortunately, I hate that for you, but be safe out there. Nothing tornadic. It's just going to be heavy rain, and people can't drive on wet roads, so be super careful, okay? Out here in Watonga, it's sunny. You can't even tell it rained 20 minutes ago. It's crazy. And, a little bit cooler, too. I kind of like that. Lucky Star Friday here in Watonga. That's why I'm here out here. Our once-a-month stop in Watonga, Blaine County, to pass out some anniversary trading cards. Have them all. Running low on the limited run of the Rock 100 All-Stars, so if you can get here in the next couple of minutes, then we'll make sure you get one. Don't forget, tomorrow, ZZ Top out in Concho. Sunday, Mother's Day, free play. It's a free play, moms, 10A to 11P, so start there. Maybe you can combine it with your birthday and 100 other things they offer, including a Tribal Elder Day and CDL. If you have a CDL license, you get some free play. Man, it's just about every occasion, it seems like, including Thursday and one of the promotions they do as well. So I don't think anybody gives away more free play. And jackpots are closer than you think at any Lucky Star for Lucky Star Friday here on the Cat.

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17: Getting your heart broken can be really rough. It'll happen to most of us at some point in our lives. It's not just an emotional experience, it's a physical one too. Often described as getting the wind knocked out of you, a knot in your stomach, trouble sleeping. I recently spoke about this with Dr. Yoram Yovil, a psychiatrist and neuroscientist. He was on my podcast, Chasing Life. Now, he told me heartbreak doesn't have to last forever. And while your inclination might be to withdraw, isolate, and shut down, it's often the opposite of what supports healing. One of the things that helps us the most is reconnecting to other people you love. And the reverse is also true, he said. If someone you care about is struggling, don't give up on them. You hold the power to comfort loved ones that are in deep physical or emotional distress. I'm Dr. Sanjay Gupta, helping you live a better life.
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2: 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More wings, beer, and sports for less. Accidents currently reported Northeast 122nd at Kelly, Hefner at Lee, and Northwest Expressway at MacArthur, plus accidents on our interstates I-35 southbound at Southwest 59th and I-40 westbound at Meridian, both of those causing significant delays. Also be aware of slowdowns on I-44 westbound between 39th Expressway and I-40. That's your Right Now traffic. I'm Cameron Buchholz.

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2: Yeah. I wake up every morning with my head up in a daze. I'm not sure if I should say this, but I'll say it anyway. Everybody tries to tell me that I'm

Yeah, that's got to be pretty ominous, driving up 44 and you're in the city and you look up to the northwest and you see the giant storm moving in and that song's on. It's like the perfect soundtrack. But hey, don't wash away the rain. Come on, we need it. Rain is our friend. Sunny out here in Watonga. It's amazing how the weather changes so quick here in Oklahoma, that's for sure. There's a chance of rain again on Sunday, Mother's Day morning. And then once this storm's out tonight, I guess we'll be done until then. Tomorrow should be pretty decent. Maybe a little warmer and humid for sure. Watonga is where we are. It's Lucky Star Friday happening today. Looking forward to ZZ Top and Dwight Yoakam tomorrow. Not really a Yoakam fan, but it's been about 20 years since I've seen ZZ Top play, so it'll be nice. Hear all the old stuff. They're still great. Want to see them while we can, of course. Tickets still available at LuckyStarCasino.org. And then Mother's Day Sunday, Mother's Day free play from 10 a.m. to 11 p.m. So remember that, moms. And thank you for all you do. Five Times Fridays continues today. Lucky Star Friday here in Watonga. It's Rock 100.5 The Cat.

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2: 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More wings, beer, and sports for less. Accidents currently reported Northeast 122nd at Kelly, Hefner at Lee, and Northwest Expressway at MacArthur, plus accidents on our interstates I-35 southbound at Southwest 59th and I-40 westbound at Meridian, both of those causing significant delays. Also be aware of slowdowns on I-44 westbound between 39th Expressway and I-40. That's your Right Now Traffic. I'm Cameron Buchholz.
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It's Queen and David Bowie, Under Pressure. It's what Vanilla Ice stole, right? No, his is dun dun dun dun dun. I don't know, whatever that clip was from one of those VH1 shows, I always think about it anytime I hear either of those songs. It's Rock 100.5 KATT. I am Cameron Buchholz, and I've got your final Godsmack flyaway keyword for you right now. Text the national keyword SPARK to 95819. That's SPARK to 95819 to get entered for a trip for two to the Rise of Rock World Tour in the city of your choice. White's Hotel, tickets to the show, $250 cash, plus a meet and greet with Godsmack is all included. Text the national keyword SPARK to 95819. And again, that is the final keyword for this contest. As of now, this contest is over. So get that last keyword in and your last chance to win.

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1: Hi, I'm Rivers Cuomo from Weezer, and this is our song, Go Away. It's your music. Plus,
0: here's Weezer's Rivers Cuomo on how he discovered the revival of Go Away 10 years after it was originally released.
1: I discovered the revival of Go Away on my Discord server. A couple hundred fans in there, and one day I saw them talking about how Go Away was blowing up on social media. And they were saying it was because there's some kind of conflict between Facebook and a publishing company, and all of Weezer's big songs got taken down. So there was only the dregs for people to play with on TikTok. And that's how Go Away blew up. Anyway, that was the first theory I heard.

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2: 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My first syndicated radio show, Solid Gold, Entertainment Tonight. 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
5: It is currently 81 degrees and cloudy. Tonight, we are under a thunderstorm watch until 10 p.m. in the 7 o'clock hour, looking like about a 35% chance of rain. Tonight, overnight low of 57. Tomorrow, another 35% chance of rain, high of 86. Then it cools off on Sunday, high of 71 with a 90% chance of rain.
6: Right now, traffic.
5: 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More wings, beer, and sports for less. Accidents currently reported Northeast 122nd at Kelly, Hefner at Lee, and Northwest Expressway at MacArthur, plus accidents on our interstates I-35 southbound at Southwest 59th and I-40 westbound at Meridian, both of those causing significant delays. Also be aware of slowdowns on I-44 westbound between 39th Expressway and I-40. That's your Right Now traffic. I'm Cameron Buchholz.

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I am Cameron Buck. 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
1: 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Five Finger Death Punch World Tour. 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Also, Mark Rogers back in with sports, so we'll cover some more Thunder. 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
3: A better life with Dr. Sanjay Gupta.
4: We are finally starting to learn more things we can do to keep our brains sharp as we age. A lot of people think crossword puzzles or Sudoku might do the trick, but the science doesn't really bear that out. What one recent study found, though, was that a certain type of brain training seems to have a significant impact on cognition as we get older. It wasn't memory or even problem-solving tasks that moved the needle. It was an interactive computerized game that tested the ability to recognize two separate images in faster and faster sequences. It's what we call a task of divided attention, in which you don't have a conscious strategy on how to improve. That's according to the study's lead author. You're just trying to do the best you can to figure out how to divide your attention. Now, the game in this study was called Double Decision. If you want to find it and try it out yourself. I'm Dr. Sanjay Gupta, helping you live a better life.
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10: 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Check out the win-win value lineup with wing deals every Tuesday and Thursday. Dine in or carry out. More wings, beer, and sports for less. Accidents currently reported Northeast 122nd at Kelly, Hefner at Lee, and Northwest Expressway at MacArthur, plus accidents on our interstates I-35 southbound at Southwest 59th and I-40 westbound at Meridian, both of those causing significant delays. Also be aware of slowdowns on I-44 westbound between 39th Expressway and I-40. That's your Right Now traffic. I'm Cameron Buchholz.
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